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I'm Joey Etch. 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I know the legend Ludacris is on that dad type of time, too. In fact, coming up next, we're going to hear from Luda about that very

0: out. And speaking of rap dads, my guy Ludacris is a real one. Ahead of his first new album in almost a decade, the legendary rhymer told me all about how that aspect of his life is making its way into his music. Heard you the other day talking about being a girl dad.
1: Oh, yeah.
0: How does that part of your life work into this new project for the people who may not have heard?
1: Well, that's the thing, man. Like, in order for, I would say, legacy artists like myself to come back, and we have to speak about whatever is real to us or what's going on in our lifestyle. So that's why the passion is here, because I can only speak from what my life is now. And one of those songs that is going to be very special is talking about being a girl dad and being a father, man. And there's a lot of people that can relate, and you don't hear many songs talking about that. So I just want to do my best to give you the real me and the Ludacris of 2026, you know, moving into 2027. That's part of what it is.
0: I love that. Is getting personal on that level when it comes to your daughters or anything else along those lines, is that a different type of experience for you in the creative process?
1: Like, it is, man, you know, like, because it's a hard balance of making sure that I bring satisfy the core fan base that always wants the fun from me, that always wants the variety from me. But, you know, if you really listen to my albums, there's always places where I get personal as well. So, like, I'm going to satisfy all of that.
0: Fam, as a girl dad myself, I got so much respect for someone like Luda, and I'm for sure here for that particular track on the new album. Big up to Ludacris for chopping it up with me. Joey Edge back next with all the heat.
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One more again, fam. Happy Father's Day to all my hip-hop heads holding it down and doing the thing day in and day out.

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0: 9-11 mid the valley at Atlantic. Big Master P vibe, no limit. 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Somebody tell them people Mr. Hem is here.
1: Whoa, whoa, whoa, whoa, whoa, whoa.
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0: Damn.
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0: If I look at you and say, hey, I need you.
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0: If you hear me say, woo.
2: Not woo.
1: It's too expensive.
0: Too expensive. Boy.
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0: Yeah, I like that.
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6: 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Fam, it's time for our weekly hip hop history lesson. First of all, happy G-Day shout out to Kendrick Lamar. Yo, it's also been exactly 2 years since Kendrick and basically the entire West Coast popped out and showed him at that monumental pop-out concert in L.A. Straight up history right there for sure. Also, happy birthday this week to Tupac, who we paid homage to last weekend. Also, Crazy Bone, Trippie Redd, and the late Migos rhymer Takeoff. That one still hurts for real. Rest in power to Take. Also, on a similar tip, today it's been exactly 8 years since we lost a whole legend way too soon, Prodigy from Mobb Deep. Thinking of him this weekend for sure. Also, this very week, all the way back in 2002, Eminem signed 50 Cent to Shady Aftermath. And man, the rest is history on that one, too. This week marks the anniversary of way too many classic albums to name for real. Joins from J. Cole, Ye, Capone, and Noriega.

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0: of weekends. Hey, yo, hit my DMs. Let me know how you're out here winning on this Juneteenth / Father's Day weekend. And speaking of wins, the whole city of New York is still riding high off the Knicks, and hip-hop showed all the way out at that Tinker Tape Parade. We'll get into more on that next.
1: All right.

0: Joey Edge in the place to be.
1: And look, whether you're a little upset like Wemby or not even a basketball fan like that at all, can we just take a second to appreciate how hip-hop showed out major for the New York Knicks Tinker Tape Parade? After waiting 53 years for a title, you didn't think New York was just about to celebrate quietly, did you? And look, I think this is fire. At that parade, Fat Joe led a legendary hip-hop float packed with some of the biggest names to ever rep the city, for real. Wu-Tang, M.O.P., Mary J. Blige, Remy, Q-Tip, Fabolous, Ja Rule, The Lox, even Young Miami showed up. And Joe Crack called it a Hall of Fame moment. And honestly, that's exactly what it looked like, for real. From the streets of the Bronx to Madison Square Garden, that moment definitely felt like a whole celebration of the culture. And the Knicks brought home the chip, but hip-hop brought the soundtrack, you know? Peep all those videos up now at XXL on Instagram.
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What are you trying to accomplish before this year ends? 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Hi.

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Joey Ed Sheer, Double XL Higher Level Weekends, with a big shout out to all my people putting in that work on the weekend. You know, just getting it done. The back lines, the gyms, the drive-thrus. 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
3: Damn.
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0: Uh-huh. 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
1: Yeah.

Joey Edge getting it in, coming off of Juneteenth. We're on the holiday turn up all weekend long. And coming up next, Rick Ross is having some fun at the internet's expense. And I think it's hilarious. More opportunities.

0: to be. Say what you will, fam, but Miami got one right there for sure. I'm Joey Etch. And speaking of Miami, yo, remember how last week everybody was in an uproar about Rick Ross flying commercial instead of that private jet he's always bragging about, right? Well, now the biggest boss is becoming the biggest troll. This man is out here pretending to sneak around Costco and AutoZone because according to the internet, rich people aren't allowed to do regular people things.
1: First and foremost, hopefully nobody see me. I'm in a filthy SUV that I gotta wash myself. I gotta get the slippery soap though. I'm at AutoZone. The boss should be in AutoZone, so now I gotta sneak in the AutoZone, get the slippery soap, then wash the dirty SUV. I'm finna sneak into Costco. Hopefully no one sees me. Rich go to Costco and shop wholesale. Oh my God. For the ones who wanna know where my jet at, I obviously didn't get the memo. It's being updated with Starlink. You know what Starlink is? Yeah, that's the $500,000 Wi-Fi. Yeah, that's where my jet at. And I chose to fly commercial to Colombia to go party with Trick Daddy and Ball Greasy at the Escape the States. And since it's a big deal for Rosé to fly commercial sometimes, I might have to buy me a wing at the Atlanta airport. I buy the whole sea wing.
0: There it is, fam. So, for some reason, if you have a problem with Rick Ross flying commercial, just know that sometimes he drives his dirty SUV to Costco. Hilarious.
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0: do your thing. And all right, so last month, just for rocking with us, you know, our homegirl Victoria got all hooked up to get flown out to New Orleans with her fiance to see Bruno Mars live in the Big Easy. But now it's a new season and it's summer send-off time. Listen, I could tell you right now, nothing is quite like Chicago in the summertime. If you know, you know. 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Airfare for two, hotel stay, and tickets to turn up with the likes of Leon Thomas, Lil Uzi Vert, The Clips, Mustard, The Chainsmokers, Olivia Dean, and just dozens more of the hottest names in music. It's the summer send-off to Lollapalooza contest. 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
2: I need you.
1: If you hear me say, woo.
0: Not woo.
2: It's too expensive.
1: Too expensive.
2: You ain't got it.
1: Boy.
2: Hey, Monday, wake it on up, man, because we getting your money right with our financial expert, Ashington Cashington.
1: Yeah, okay? 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
2: Ash Cash. You got no excuses to be broke.
0: Uh-huh. 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

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That's it for me right now, fam. 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
2: 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We turning your son to a funeral. To the just say they want office. You better be talking about working in cubicles. Yeah, them boys had it locked, but I knew the code. A lot of debating my numero. Not the three, not the two, I'm the UNO. Yeah.

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1: Dee Dee, you kind of got me in a little trouble and I need some advice on how to handle this situation with a friend of mine and his sister.
0: Oh, no.
1: Oh, God. Oh, God.
2: All right, y'all. And I was cruising these streets, trending topic, these drones. Yep. I want to know what people think. Where are they from? Aliens? Russia? China?
0: Aliens.
2: Right here? U.S.?
0: Aliens.
3: 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Well, no, I got that money for your pocket for the holidays with that $1,000 minigame.
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0: Right here? U.S.? Aliens!
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1: Let's shake that like you had a control. 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
0: Oh, God.
2: 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And I was cruising these streets, trending topic, these drones. Yep. I want to know what people think. Where are they from? Aliens? 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China?
0: Aliens.
2: Right here? U.S.?
0: Aliens.
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1: I used to think about immature things. You know, like, do you love me? Do you want me? Are you gonna call me like you said you would? Is this really your real phone number?

about a conservative regular girl that still can beat a chest. Thorough as f- don't need your chest. Psychic as f- can reach a chest. Zodiac sign, it must be a Gemini moon, cause we about to go half. Mistakenly, nobody been in a bag, but how many bodies done been in her bag?

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0: clap, let it clap. 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
1: You know what I'm saying? 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
1: Me like that. 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

0: 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Grand Rapids number one for hip hop.
1: Call it how it is. Hendrix. I promise I swear. I'm there, Betty.

0: morning. And Tuesday on the show,
1: Didi, you kind of got me in a little trouble, and I need some advice on how to handle this situation with a friend of mine and his sister.
0: Oh, no.
2: Oh,
1: oh
2: no.
1: Oh, God. Oh, God.
0: Okay.
2: All right, y'all. And I was cruising these streets, trending topic, these drones. Yep. I don't know what people think. Where are they from? Aliens? Russia? China?
0: Aliens.
2: Right here? U.S.?
0: Aliens!
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0: say.
1: There's an old saying in Tennessee. 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

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And Baka got a weird case, why is he around? Certified lover boys, certified pedophiles. 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

It's Didi in the morning on Magic 104.9, Grand Rapids number one for hip hop. It's Didi in the morning and welcome to the show. It is Monday, June 22nd. Everybody is here. J. Cruz, Trey G, a comedian, J.J. Williams.

0: 9. Grand Rapids, number one for hip hop.
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it up like a quilt. 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

0: But y'all give it up for Deja and Ben. Hey. It's Day Fail. It's Dee Dee in the morning.
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3: It's Didi in the morning on Magic 104.9, Grand Rapids number one for hip hop. Good morning. It is Didi in the morning, guys, on this Monday. It is definitely Monday, June 22nd. Appreciate you listening. Isn't it the first day of summer? It was this past weekend, wasn't it?
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3: Yes, it is. Boy. Trey G is here to tell us what's trending. What you got?
4: Hey, so, you know, with the World Cup going on these days, there's a lot of people coming from overseas, Europe especially, right? Well, now TSA is warning World Cup travelers not to pack ranch dressing on their carry-on when they go back to their European country. TSA actually put out a statement that said, if you're visiting for a very large sporting event and you happen to discover ranch while here, please pack it in your checked bag on the way home. Thank you so much.
3: They are
4: loving ranch dressing.
3: They are. They were showing bottles. I saw it online where they were showing bottles of ranch and all of it just thrown out at the, you know how when you get on the plane and they'll tell you no liquids and you have to throw your water out?
4: Yeah.
3: No. They had ranch bottles thrown out.
4: Damn it, man.
3: Ranch bottles.
5: Let me tell you this now. They can put that stuff in they luggage up under that plane they want to. They gonna be ranch all over their clothes.
3: Damn it.
4: Facts.
3: 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On the way, it's Didi in the morning. You found your new favorite morning show, Didi in the morning. And tonight you'll get the hottest hip hop from the brand that defines the genre. 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

0: I'm not bringing my three other kids to somebody else's house where there's other things going on. Go ahead, spend time with your kid. I don't like a deadbeat. If I'm with you and you see my kid every single day, it's okay for you. It's okay for you to spend time with your other kids. Why not? I never understood the problem. It is what it is. Those are his kids.
1: Damn. That's what happened, though, when you have sets of kids in a relationship.
2: She got her own set of kids.
1: That's what happened. That's how it go, man.
2: Boy.
1: I do appreciate she's very understanding about that, though. Trying to spread yourself too thin as
2: a
1: man.
2: I get it, boy. Them kids nowadays, you wake up, you grow up, you don't know who you related to, which one's your brother, half-brother. My God.
1: You don't know what set you in?
2: Yeah.
1: What set am I in? Group set A or set B?
2: Yeah. Dang it. All right, finally, they say Wiz Khalifa is out here talking.
1: Yes, indeed, man. Wiz Khalifa had a really good father moment over this Father's Day holiday weekend with his son, Sebastian. Obash called him and said, "Hey, Dad, there's a bully at school. We've been kind of getting into it. I need help de-escalating the situation." So Wiz Khalifa gave him some fatherly advice.
3: "Hello, son. What you need?" "Right now? Don't do that, bro. Don't get into no fight. Don't premeditate. No. De-escalate the situation. Sometimes people are going to talk and sometimes y'all going to go back and forth, but that don't mean you got to use your hands, all right?"
4: "I'm not going to resort to that. Like, I'm not going to put my hands on him first. I'm just not going to do that because I'm not like that."
3: "I know you're not. I know you're not. And thank you for calling me.
4: And if he tries to fight me, I'm going to be..."
3: "You already heard what I said about de-escalating the situation, right?"
4: "Yeah, well, I tried. He still wants to fight me.
3: But we on that, all right?"
2: I have a feeling that when Wiz Khalifa got off the phone or the video stopped rolling, he told him the truth because the kid won't stop. Uh-huh. Here is his son saying, "He wants to fight me.
1: If he want to fight me, I'm going to whoop his ass." What he said?
3: Dang.
2: Wiz Khalifa wants to say, "Well, then whoop his ass."
1: That's what he really wants to say. Yeah, get him, son.
2: But I understand right now in this climate that we're in, I understand what Wiz Khalifa is trying to do.
1: Sure.
2: And good for him as a father, right? That's a great thing.
1: Sure.
2: All right, y'all, listen, there you go. Those right there are your hot topics. We got cash for you. $1,000 is yours. Answer 10 questions correctly and win our money right here with our $1,000 minute game coming up next. It's Didi in the morning.
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4: All righty, good morning. It's Didi in the Morning looking for Trey G right now to find out what's trending with Trey.
5: Hey, so it looks like the next Versus battle has been named. It will be B2K versus Pretty Ricky. And I do feel like we kind of predicted this a little while ago. Me and Cruz actually had a B2K versus Pretty Ricky versus not too long ago. I do think that B2K actually came out on top. But we will see what happens when the actual dudes are on stage. They say it's supposed to be June 25th at 9 p.m. Eastern time is when it's going down. So B2K versus Pretty Ricky is the next verse.
4: I say B2K is going to win this one.
5: You think so?
4: Uh-huh.
5: I might got Pretty Ricky with this one.
4: This one was Pretty Ricky rhyme with me.
5: Come on.
4: Is that them?
5: Five in the morning.
4: Oh, you mean the guy who was always off key? Okay, whatever. Hey, listen, we got $1,000 for you. How about this? Let me unhate things right now. How about this? $1,000 for you. Answer 10 questions correctly right now at 833-TALK-TO-DIDI.
5: That's 833-825-5233.
4: Play our $1,000 minute game. It's Didi in the Morning. It's Didi in the Morning, and we are on now on Grand Rapids, number one for hip-hop, all day while you work with Joe E. later this morning on Magic 104.9.

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0: Ainey old soul.
1: My friends wonder. Okay, what all right. 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
0: 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Thank you, Trey G. Thank you very much. I appreciate it. It's Dee Dee in the morning.

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1: 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Okay, what all right. Is
0: 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Thank you, Trey G. Thank you very much. I appreciate it. It's Didi in the morning.
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1: 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Yeah. 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
1: Good morning, it's Dee Dee in the morning. Your boy J. Cruz checking in, and I only got my other half with me.
2: Yeah, it's Ray G. But we the real movie buffs of the show anyway.
1: Absolutely. Yeah. I watched the new Mortal Kombat movie. Mortal Kombat 2.
2: Mortal Kombat!
1: We got a special guest. We got one of the main actors in the movie who did a great job. Tati Gabrielle in the building.
3: Right. Hello.
1: Tati, I said that
3: Thank
1: right.
3: Thank y'all for having me. Yes, Tati Gabrielle.
2: Tati, tell us about this movie. Now, I know it's a sequel. Tell us about your role, actually, in the movie. What can we expect?
1: We gotta be careful with spoilers, though.
2: Oh,
1: right?
2: Of course.
3: Because, as you know, sometimes I'm not good at spoilers. I play Jade. She is one of the original Mortal Kombat characters. In the first game, actually, she was a secret character. That if you did some cool stuff, you could unlock Jade. Yeah, I play Jade, who is Katana's bodyguard in the original canon. And in the film, you can see Jade go through this very conflicted character arc where she sort of finds herself under the rule of Shao Kahn and Outworld and sort of raised in this indoctrinated sort of society. Right. And she finds her way back to a new light. No spoilers. Yes.
1: Okay, almost like if the other gang raised you
2: oh God.
1: And you was low.

0: the greatness of Jay-Z's lyrics, and this is what Dame Dash comes out. Remember, because he said he could out rap Jay-Z and stuff.
1: Right. Hater.
0: Oh, listen at that basicness right there. Hell, I think Northwest songs are better than that one.
1: Oh, God. Not Northy.
0: Yeah.
1: Not your bestie, Northwesty.
0: Yeah, exactly. Exactly.
1: Hell no.
0: All right. Those are your Hot Topics. 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We're powered by purpose. Coming up next, we're going to shut the show down. It's Dee Dee in the morning.
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DD in the Morning and Grand Rapids Hip Hop on Magic 104.9. What's really good? Welcome to the Daily Grind. What a weekend, right? Juneteenth, Father's Day. And as of yesterday, summer is officially here. Joey Edge back at it to crush another work week with you, fam. So

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0: On the couch with my favorite sinner. 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Should I decorate her walls or log off to Pinterest? 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

0: thing while you do your thing. And all right, so last month, just for rocking with us, you know, our homegirl Victoria got all hooked up to get flown out to New Orleans with her fiance to see Bruno Mars live in the Big Easy. But now it's a new season and it's summer send-off time. Listen, I can tell you right now, nothing is quite like Chicago in the summertime. If you know, you know. 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Airfare for two, hotel stay, and tickets to turn up with the likes of Leon Thomas, Lil Uzi Vert, The Clips, Mustard, The Chainsmokers, Olivia Dean, and just dozens more of the hottest names in music. 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
1: It's Didi in the morning, and if you missed the show, hey, y'all don't even get embarrassed no more if you can't pay as a man. You're like, hey, you know it's hard
2: you
1: out
2: know
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3: Damn. You don't even get embarrassed. You're used to it.
2: If I look at you and say, hey, I need you.
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2: If you hear me say, woo.
4: Not woo.
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2: Too expensive.
1: You got it.
2: Boy. Hey, Monday, wake it on up, man, because we getting your money right with our financial expert, Ashington Cashington.
3: Yeah, I like that.
2: Ash Cash. You got no excuses to be broke.
4: Uh-huh. 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

Grand Rapids, number one for hip hop magic, 104.9. Joey Etch inside of the Daily Grind. Chris Breezy right there. And if you missed it at the end of last week, a judge declared a mistrial in the Chris Brown dog attack lawsuit. So what happens next? Well, a whole new jury and a whole new trial. Catch all the updates in real time on the site and the app. Who's cutting it?

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It's for sure a whole motion party up here. Joey Etch on the Daily Grind. Summer in full effect, and it's a whole new week. So if there's a track you need to fuel up your Monday, enter the chat right there in our app, all right? Got some J. Cole coming through for Daryl now.

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Rick Ross, Max B, and French Montana. Yo, shout out to French Montana. Did you see that he set up a GoFundMe for that taxi driver whose cab was destroyed by those crazy kids after the Knicks series? $75,000 for dude. That's fire. Good on you,

0: Moment in Muskegon, Officer Nicholas Walsh, responding to a call from a hungry homeless man, shared his own sandwich and drink. 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

1049 Grand Rapids, number one for hip hop. Got it popping for your Monday. Joey Etch, The Daily Grind. Fam, I hope all my fellow dads holding it down for your families had a great Father's Day yesterday. I know the legend Ludacris is on that dad type of time, too. In fact, coming up next, we're going to hear from Luda about that very topic. Keep it here.

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1: Yo, what up? XXL Higher Level Radio, DJ Digital here. We're going to dive in tonight, talk all things new music, of course, who's out, what's out, and also the latest single from Drake. It's hard to say, I can't sit here and say the trend did not help to elevate this as Drake's latest single. Even Drake participating in the trend himself. We'll get to the song and the trend tonight. XXL Higher Level.

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3: Yeah.

0: Joey Edge here. One more again, fam. Happy belated Father's Day to all my hip-hop heads holding it down and doing the thing day in and day out. And speaking of rap dads, my guy Ludacris is a real one. Ahead of his first new album in almost a decade, the legendary rhymer told me all about how that aspect of his life is making its way into his music. Heard you the other day talking about being a girl dad.
1: Oh, yeah.
0: How does that part of your life work into this new project for the people who may not have heard?
1: Well, that's the thing, man. Like, in order for, I would say, legacy artists like myself to come back, and we have to speak about whatever is real to us or what's going on in our lifestyle. So that's why the passion is here, because I can only speak from what my life is now. And one of those songs that is going to be very special is talking about being a girl dad and being a father, man. And there's a lot of people that can relate, and you don't hear many songs talking about that. So I just want to do my best to give you the real me and the Ludacris of 2026, you know, moving into 2027. That's part of what it is.
0: I love that. Is getting personal on that level when it comes to your daughters or anything else along those lines, is that a different type of experience for you in the creative process?
1: Like it is, man, you know, like, because it's a hard balance of making sure that I bring... satisfy the core fan base that always wants the fun from me, that always wants the variety from me. But, you know, if you really listen to my albums, there's always places where I get personal as well. So, like, I'm going to satisfy all of that.
0: Fam, as a girl dad myself, I got so much respect for someone like Luda, and I'm for sure here for that particular track on the new album. Big up to Ludacris for chopping it up with me. Joey Edge back next with all the heat. 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

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Joey Edge on the Daily Grind. Hella hyped right now. We got a brand new once-in-a-lifetime contest in the form of the summer send-off to Lollapalooza. 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

Number one for hip hop, Magic 104.9. Inside of the Daily Grind, Drizzy Drake celebrating four straight weeks at the very top of the Billboard 200 albums chart. Absolute craziness. It's all the way up for the boy already here in the summer of 2026, and that's not about to change at any time soon. In fact,

Soon. In fact, it was just announced that Drake is selling 50% of the world famous OVO clothing brand to the Authentic Brands Group, which is the same company that owns the rights to the likenesses of Shaq, Marilyn Monroe, and Muhammad Ali. You want to talk about a rich flex and high fashion too, like Roddy Ricch.

0: you a lot, babe. 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

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Young Miami on the Daily Grind. My goodness, Carisha got one with that track. Viral all over the place. It's her first top 40 hit on the solo tip, too. And for sure an early contender for Song of the Summer.

0: 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If you can't stop safely, proceed cautiously. Remember, running a yellow light can still lead to a ticket and points on your record. 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
1: 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Ooh wee, Joey Etch here. 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

0: 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Your man, Joey Edge, holding it down for your Monday. Hit my DMs. Let me know how you're out here winning to start the week off proper, you know? And speaking of wins, the whole city of New York is still riding high off the Knicks, and hip-hop showed all the way out at that Tinker Tape Parade. We'll get into that next.
1: Oh my God, Josh, can I try on your glasses?

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1: XXL Higher Level Radio. All right, let's get into it tonight. Kai Cenat, you know Streamer University applications are open. Almost feels a little like Drewski's Could Have Been Records, but this is something that every streamer, even rappers, want in on. But Kai Cenat absolutely lost it and says, if you're doing this, you're automatically out. You're automatically disqualified. And I'm thinking, this is more than just streaming. This is everything, man. I'm seeing people upset, and they're choosing to go or not to go to businesses based on this. And we'll discuss it tonight on Higher Level Radio.

0: Joey Edge in the place to be. And look, whether you're a little upset like Wemby or not even a basketball fan like that at all, can we just take a second to appreciate how hip-hop showed out major for the New York Knicks Tinker Tape Parade? After waiting 53 years for a title, you didn't think New York was just about to celebrate quietly, did you? And look, I think this is fire. At that parade, Fat Joe led a legendary hip-hop float packed with some of the biggest names to ever rep the city, for real. Wu-Tang, M.O.P., Mary J. Blige, Remy, Q-Tip, Fabulous, Ja Rule, The Lox, even Young Miami showed up. And Joe Crack called it a Hall of Hall of Fame moment. And honestly, that's exactly what it looked like, for real. From the streets of the Bronx to Madison Square Garden, that moment definitely felt like a whole celebration of the culture. And the Knicks brought home the chip, but hip-hop brought the soundtrack, you know? Peep all those videos up now at XXL on Instagram. 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

0: celebration of the culture. And the Knicks brought home the chip, but hip-hop brought the soundtrack, you know? Peep all those videos up now at XXL on Instagram. 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

0: why Drake said he is single. Mm-hmm. He said, I love old school romance. And that's just not a thing for our generation anymore.
1: He's right. Old school love.
0: I guess you wonder where I've been.
2: Come on, man.
0: Listen to it. Go I searched to find ahead, Drake, love within.
1: Come on, what you do?
0: What
1: do
0: you say?
1: I came back
0: to let you know. Got a thing for you, and I can't let go. My friends wonder what is wrong with me.
1: Thank you.
0: And get ready for Tuesday, man. We got a good, dope discussion to tap in with you with, and we need all of our couples to really chime in. Mm-hmm.
3: 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It was a good one.
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Dipping right back into the daily grind with Baby Keem and his real life cousin, Kendrick Lamar, right there. And shout out to Kendrick, too. We were just talking about the Knicks, and according to championship wingman Mikal Bridges, it was K-Dot's music who lifted him out of a deep depression at one time. Dot

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Joey Edge, highly favored and highly caffeinated for the Monday grind. And yo, if there's a track you need to fuel up this manic Monday, slide into my DM.

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Cold, give me chills, nigga. 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And not your stripper name. I make it rain on you like a window pane. 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Tune

0: 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That new Kehlani right there. And she's going to be performing alongside Cardi B and Dolce this Sunday at the BET Awards. 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

0: Didi in the Morning and Grand Rapids Hip Hop on Magic 104.9. Inside of the Daily Grind, let's just stay on the turn up now with the baby. I see you popping that thing in the office chair.
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What's really good with you? Your man Joey Edge on the Daily Grind. Shout out to you for rocking with me on a Monday. Coming up, it's that time of the year, family. I need you to tap in with me as we start to reflect on the state of hip hop halfway through the year here in 2026. I'll explain more in just a hot minute. Chris Breezy now.

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0: Getting it in, Joey Edge here, Ricky Ross right there, gearing up to finally drop that Set in Stone album real soon. Looking forward to that. But yeah, fam, we had Juneteenth on Friday. Summer is officially here. Before you know it, it'll be 4th of July. And yo, so with that, we gotta start putting together our official list of the best projects of the year. We do it every year, and this year, who is it? We didn't get the Rosé project yet, but 2026 has been on a run. We got the Fall Off from J. Cole. Don Toliver's Octane is crazy good. Baby Keem's Casino is fire. And then, of course, Iceman has had Drake at the top of the charts for 4 straight weeks. But we want to put together the definitive list of the best hip-hop projects of the year so far, and we need your help. Albums, mixtapes, EPs, I'm here for all of it. Just hit me on that app with your picks. You do that, and I'm back with some Chris Breezy, Cardi B, and all types of fire on the other side. Grand Rapids, number one for hip-hop magic, 104.9.
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0: morning. 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
1: this is the last and final reason why Drake said he is single. Mm-hmm. He said, I love old school romance. And that's just not a thing for our generation anymore.
0: He's right. Old school love.
1: I guess you wonder where I've been.
2: Come on, man.
1: Listen to it. I searched to find love within.
0: Come on, what you do?
1: What do you say?
0: I came back
1: to let you know. Got a thing for you, and I can't let go. My friends wonder what is wrong with me.
0: Thank you.
1: Hey, get ready for Tuesday, man. We got a good, dope discussion to tap in with you with, and we need all of our couples to really chime in. Mm-hmm.
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1: A minute, but honestly, it ain't nobody's business what's in my cup, what's in your cup, what's in their cup. It's your cup. Drink it. So whatever the hell was in my cup, the only reaction I did was got more popular, more successful, did a lot more things that I've ever done.

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And I have it on good authority that XXL is cooking up something crazy for that celebration. 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

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Joey Etch inside of the Daily Grind. 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And guess what? 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

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All right, fam, that's a wrap for me. Thank you for rocking with me on your Monday. Definitely keep it here for the soundtrack to the rest of your day. You could catch me with Didge tonight on Higher Level Radio. But until then, Joey Etch on the Daily Grind, bouncing up out of here. Peace.

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2: First person shooter mode, we turning your song to a funeral. To the just say they want office, you better be talking about working in cubicles. Yeah, them boys had a lot, but I knew the code. A lot of debate in my numero, not the 3, not the 2, I'm the UNO. Yeah.

I'm about to. Yeah.

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1: He's right. Old school love.
0: I guess you wonder where I've been.
2: Come on, man.
0: I be listening to it. Go I searched to find a love within.
1: Come on, what you do?
0: What do you say?
1: I came back
0: to let you know. Got a thing for you, and I can't let go. My friends wonder what is wrong
1: thank you.
0: With me.
1: Thank you.
0: Hey, get ready for Tuesday, man. We got a good, dope discussion to tap in with you with, and we need all of our couples to really chime in.
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1: He's right. Old school love.
0: I guess you wonder where I've been.
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0: 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Go I searched to find ahead, a love within.
1: Come on, what you do?
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1: I came back
0: to let you know. Got a thing for you, and I can't let go. My friends wonder okay, what is right, wrong with me.
1: Thank you.
0: Hey, get ready for Tuesday, man. We got a good, dope discussion to tap in with you with, and we need all of our couples to really chime in.
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0: this while you sit on my spring. 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
1: You know what I'm saying? 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
1: Me like that. 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
1: That's

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1: 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All right, let's get into it tonight. Kai Cenat, you know Streamer University applications are open. Almost feels a little like Drewski's Could Have Been Records, but this is something that every streamer, even rappers, want in on. But Kai Cenat absolutely lost it and says, if you're doing this, you're automatically out. You're automatically disqualified. And I'm thinking, this is more than just streaming. This is everything, man. I'm seeing people upset, and they're choosing to go or not to go to businesses based on this. And we'll discuss it tonight on Higher Level Radio.

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1: This is the last and final reason why Drake said he is single. Mm-hmm. He said, I love old school romance, and that's just not a thing for our generation anymore.
0: He's right. Old school love.
1: I guess you wonder where best. I've been.
2: Come on, man.
1: I mean, listen to it. Go I ahead. Searched to find ahead, a love within.
0: Come on, what you do?
1: What do you say?
0: I came back
1: to let you know. Got a thing for you, and I can't let go. My friends wonder okay, what all is right, wrong thank you. With me.
0: Thank you.
1: Hey, hell get no. ready for Tuesday, man. We got a good, dope discussion to tap in with you with, and we need all of our couples to really chime in. 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
1: Who you with?
0: On the couch with my favorite Santa. 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

0: It's Didi in the morning, and if you missed the show,
1: this is the last and final reason why Drake said he is single. Mm-hmm. He said, I love old school romance, and that's just not a thing for our generation anymore.
0: He's right. Come old on. School love.
1: I guess you wonder where best. I be. Come on, man. I be listening to it. Go I ahead. Searched to find ahead, the love within.
0: Come on, what you do?
1: What he say?
0: I came back
1: to let you know. Got a thing for you, and I can't let go. My friends wonder okay, what all is right, wrong thank you. With me.
0: Thank you.
1: Hey, get no. ready for Tuesday, man. We got a good, dope discussion to tap in with you with, and we need all of our couples to really chime in.
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like a quilt. 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
1: Back with the Remus. These boys are my sons like Phoenix. My city and state never ever seen this. Jimmy Neutron, I'm a young boy genius. On a futon, I'ma give it that pit. When it's done, I'ma fill up arenas. Ooh, like Gilbert Arenas. Shoot.

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0: mans. And that's just not a thing for our generation anymore.
1: 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Old school love.
0: I guess you wonder where I be.
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0: 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Go I searched to find a love within.
1: Come on, what you do?
0: What do you say?
1: I came back
0: to let you know. Got a thing for you, and I can't let go. My friends wonder what is wrong with me.
1: Thank you.
0: Hey, hell get ready for Tuesday, man. We got a good, dope discussion to tap in with you with, and we need all of our couples to really chime in.
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2: Yeah.

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0: 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Yeah. Let's go. All the bangers. 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

0: 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K-E-N-K-E-N. 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

0: your station for hip-hop on a higher level, and this is the show where we deliver each and every night. Hopefully you kicked off the week on a good foot, on a good note. Some of y'all came back in with a tan, man. Yo, big shout out to the lake days. Some people hit the beach, you know. And look, not mad at it. Some people just hit poolside. Yo, some people just went outside. Summertime is officially here. Yo, music heating up as well. And if you missed it over the weekend, don't worry. We did not. We never miss it. New music is what I'm talking about. XXLMag.com now. Also at XXL on IG, at XXL on X, formerly known as Twitter. Elon Musk, by the way, a trillionaire now. So I don't know if y'all been messing around with Twitter/X lately, but yeah, man, that's where you can actually get the new songs, regardless of if Elon is a billionaire or trillionaire. All the latest songs, specifically the 8 best new hip hop songs this week on X right now, brand new hip hop projects that dropped this week. We're talking albums, mixtapes, EPs at XXL on IG. 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We'll play a few more bangers coming up. Then we've got the actual bangers hour where we go straight heat for 60 minutes. And we've got your bangers countdown. Still to come, XXL Higher Level Radio.
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0: our generation anymore.
1: He's right. Oh. Old school love.
0: I guess you wonder where I've been.
2: Come on, man.
0: I've been listening to it. Go I ahead. Searched to find ahead, love within.
1: Come on, what you do?
0: What do you say?
1: I came back
0: to let you know. Got a thing for you, and I can't let go. My friends wonder okay, what all is right, wrong with me.
1: Thank you.
0: Hey, get ready for Tuesday, man. Ooh, we got a good, dope discussion to tap in with you with, and we need all of our couples to really chime in.
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